What's the matter with the world today? Telling everyone take care.

0: ticket, please. Well, I don't have much of everybody's here. Hey, what's going on, man?
1: Yeah, she's at home.
0: Yeah, she's at home.